the mainstream. Media distorted. We come and listen and support it. Live and direct, we come and never pre-recorded. With information that would never be reported. Disregard the mainstream. Media distorted.

lower that shit, still get 120 a gram, 20 a gram, 20 a gram, 20 a gram, 20 a gram, 20 a gram, 20 a gram, 20 a gram, 20 a gram, 20 a gram. 20 a gram.

biology of man is biological, although it seems radical. Life is mathematical. Birth on this planet Earth in the universe is the most habitable. Pine trees on green hills. I see queens, I see mills. I know the potential of a seed is sometimes concealed.

You know, we present something that the world has never heard before. Slap Bush! Slap Bush! You shouldn't done so that. The one I call, whatever you want to call it.

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Higher and higher, higher, higher, swaying back and forth.

swaying back and forth. A beautiful thing taking me away. Higher and higher.

Marseillaise, walk along the banks of the Seine. And then you can pretend you are a real French citizen.

But jail is a system within a system. So you have to just deal with the system. So we are law-abiding citizens, we have to deal with that. Sometimes when you go to Rome, you do as the Roman do, just don't become a Roman. Remember that.

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Far into the future, writing chapters every day, a long and winding way.

0: motherfuckers by the neck. Got a lot of yeah, Cali with the vibe. What they talking about?
1: LAUCS,
0: stop. Yo.

gravity of the universe is flowing through you. 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
1: Calling all cyber rat race escape artists to the clearing. Hear ye how the synth wind whispers, as endearing as the Jack Dom past you've all run from. Down in the doldrums, grabbing hold as if a dungeon. Guess they say it's of the mind. Well, stationed merely paces from the places where online is worshipped, you will find an infinitely greener pasture. A path through the woods can lead you back to a past when everything was really good, except the dragons. But that's what the knights are for. Gallantry to fight the war precisely. You can make your might decisive. More importantly, bust out the chainmail. Damn, that looks badass. The lore is the mainsail. Come back for the grab bag of skins, missions, and motifs that you can go and get. A damsel in distress might show a tit. A man can know his flesh and go and sit and contemplate his fantasies. Who knew everything could be so easy? You know this is where you must belong. Listen to your arteries. Don't the chambers echo out this song? It's a part of you. Even though you've been apart too long, it's been calling you. Just answer the call and all the rest of it will follow you. Wrap yourself in all of you, and in time, time will honor all you do. Welcome home, warrior. Everyone is proud of you. Welcome home, warrior.

You know this is where you must belong. Listen to your arteries. Don't the chambers echo out this song? It's a part of you. Even though you've been apart too long, it's been calling you. Just answer the call and all the rest of it will follow you. Wrap yourself in all of you, and in time, time will honor all you do. Welcome home, warrior. Everyone is proud of you. Welcome home, warrior. Everyone is proud of you. Your dedication to shaping the day-to-day to a place that matches the pixel congregation you pray to definitely makes you one of the tribe. There's a roll call wall, it's a vibe built out of images of interlocking crystals issued, one for everyone who arrives. Don't mean to spoil any kind of surprise, but guess what, brother, you're next. Step up, test the water, bet it almost feels wet. There's several swimming skins, see if you can collect the whole set. The world you're living in is sketched by people who disrespect your expertise. You're an artiste, so grateful now to direct you to a piece of music you should select. Your hero's theme, it can play for you every time you connect. You must be anxious now to start on your quest. Text the head of operations, she can help you if you got any questions. Don't be alarmed should your call redirect, you'll be answered in a sec. The customer service is some of the best.

folks move back with the pig Latin. I was first touched down, no pigskin. Nigga try to reach back, they was bitching. See how it play out with friction. I'ma count you out, no addition. I'm cooking, stay out of the kitchen.

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And we almost lost each other this time. And how would we ever get over?

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Or maybe seconds from annihilation.

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And how will we ever get over, losing our minds? See, almost lost the draw. That time, say, we're almost lost the draw.

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Spanish, amarillo.